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1: Concerts in Europe and Australia too. Had a feeling we were gonna be good friends.

And I touched your face, narcotic mindful maze, Mary Jane. And I called your name like an addicted to cocaine, cause all the stuff you love to play. And I touched your face,

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